original tales of the unexpected. Cause I'm connected to every nerve ending. So reap, there's two sides to every story. The black and the paradise, lost and found.

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0: Like, you making hip-hop beat sound. 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
1: Poppy.
0: Because I already know what I'm going to do to a musical. Like, me and Nate, we just wanted to hear what you come up with. We were tripping out last night.
1: Were you? Wicked. Yeah, this is, like, so emotional. This beat, it's wicked.
0: Yeah, it's like,
1: I always said, if we hooked up, it's so crazy, because with your beats, with, like, an emotional vocal, dope.
0: That's what
1: and
0: I
1: emotional
0: chord
1: changes and shit.
0: That's what I was saying.
1: Yeah.
0: Like, I change. All I need is you, and I go. I can go more than a certain key.
1: Yeah.
0: I could go. Yeah. 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Yeah. Trip out.

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I want you to get together. I want you to get together. I want you to get together. Put your hands together one time. I want you to get together. I want you to get together.

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So we kind of like freestyling a couple of ideas. And my favorite word in the whole world is baby. I put baby in a song any chance I sing's good. You can sing baby in any way. I'll show you. Baby, baby. It just works, right? Baby, baby, baby, baby. Come on. You know what I mean? It works.

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So we decided, like, on this record, you're gonna have to do it. And I was just like, you know all the bad records, like bad, not bad, meaning bad, but bad. Got talking on them. Like, if you bad, you stop and you talk. So we sitting there in the control, you know, we're vibing on some different things. I was like, yeah, okay, then. He's like, yeah, some hot chocolate. And I'm like, put some extra something in there. He's like, yes, yes, all that. Gotta meet him outside the restaurant, because you look. And I was like, oh. I went in the booth. Here go the booth. I just started freestyling. I just started coming off at the top phone. So I'm like, hello. Hey, how you doing? But I work at the diner on 37th and Lenox. So I'm coming off the top of my head with all these things. I'm turning inside the hot chocolate. I'm going, hello? Wait, my phone breaking up. My phone, hello? I'm nervous to call someone if the phone breaks up. You chance. So he just gonna meet me and we talked through the whole conversation. And we did it 2 times and I was like, I think we got it. And that was exactly how it was. It was from top to bottom.

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This probably should have happened a while ago. Fuck it, we're here now though.

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0: Hey, baby, listen, turntable, maybe we can get it on. 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
1: Let's go. Let's go. You and me when we fuck, no. Top line on that body and she feel like a cold. 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